0: before you go, there's something I want you to have.
1: Oh, it's beautiful. But wait a minute, isn't this?
0: Yeah, yes it is.
1: But I thought the old lady dropped it into the ocean in the air.
0: Well, baby, I went down and got it for you.

0: Yo, man.
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1: Yo, what do you want, man?
0: My girl just caught me.
1: You made her catch you?
0: I don't know how I let this happen.
1: But who?
0: The girl next door, you know? I don't know what to do.
1: Say

0: Jim in LA.
1: And I see a beast, a monster. But to a point that I went to speak to him, like, wow, man, it's impressive how you train. He was so shy and so impressed that David Guetta would go speak to him that he never mentioned that he was a DJ.
0: David Guetta

0: media.
1: It's a really important tool, of course, because you really want to let people show how you're doing and how well you're doing. Especially, it's kind of your, how do you call it, visitekaartje.
0: Precies dat. Another stijgt door naar 6.

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The Semblance Smile and North Skies Trying in the Most Cloudy Fast Day Remix. Daarvoor John Dahlbeck samen met Lovestruck, Pyramid en Gimmick versus Karen Overton, Your Loving Arms. En dit is Nicky Lee, I Follow Rivers in de Adal Remix.